from the Four Seasons to Matchbox 20. Your favourite music and local information all in one place. 5MU.

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4: I'm John Fabris. Anthony Albanese is hosting New Zealand's PM on Queensland's Sunshine Coast as our PM faces some blowback for increasing capital gains taxes in many cases. Christopher Luxon gave the New Zealand perspective.
5: Got a recovery underway and we just think a CGT being introduced to New Zealand now as a, would be a wrecking ball for our economy.
4: Russia's president shot down correspondence from Ukraine's president seeking a meeting to negotiate peace. Vladimir Putin's response interpreted on the BBC.
6: Parts of this letter are plain rude. What's this for? To bring about a meeting and talks? Or to make that impossible? I think it's the latter.
4: And America's recorded its third strongest jobs numbers in 18 months, but Wall Street plummeted overnight on worries it'll drive up interest rates to counter inflation. President Trump's urging the Fed to keep a lid on rates.
7: So I hope the market starts to learn that when you have good numbers, the market should go up, not down.
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8: The Western Bulldogs have stood up in another close finish, upsetting Hawthorn by 6 points at the G. The Doggies recovering from 29 points down. Coach Luke Beveridge praising their determination.
9: For them to pick themselves up and be composed.

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You're so vain. Your favourite music and local information all in one place. Find them you.

I once knew frozen, I found that I was chosen to be the follower of the deity. Make myself scarce, rather comfortably bargain for my body and soul. All the flames go around, surround me. I won't go, I need the ozone. 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I never stay long, but

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I'm sure I can dance, I'm sure I can dance, I can dance.

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0: Their very first British number one back in 1984 in Wake Me Up Before You Go-Go. Here's George Michael's take on fame and the effect that it has on relationships.
1: One of the things that people don't appreciate about relationships and stardom is that it's far harder to accept the downfalls in your personal life when you have so many people who want to be part of your personal life, or when you have people that really think that you must have it totally sussed. Everyone's image of you is, and in my case, maybe more so than others, but everyone's image of me is very successful and sexual, and it's all kind of all these big things, you know. That's just not the way life washes, you know. And sometimes it's very hard to keep that in the back of your mind when things are going wrong personally, because you feel like a fool somehow.
0: Here is that first British number one for Wham! This week in 1984. It's Wake Me Up Before You Go-Go on This Week in Music.

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0: on This Week in Music.